0: This is my first
1: nice
0: visit
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4: Hello, everybody. 我是方俊晴 Christina.
7: 大家好，我是加盟堂 Myrtle.
8: Hello, 我是吴达利 Maria.
4: Hey, Myrtle, Debbie 跟 Jill 昨天怎么啦？
7: 他们两个有点争执了，别担心了，那只是茶壶里的风暴 ，a tempest in a teapot。瞧，现在两个人不是又有说又有笑的吗？
4: 各位朋友 ，a tempest in a teapot 就是我们今天要学的片语了。Have you read a story about the police chief? He was seen in the nightclub with a girlfriend.
7: Yes, the newspapers are making a lot of fuss about it.
4: He says it's a tempest in a teapot.And that it's not important. But I think you have to resign because of it. 现在我们再听一次有中文翻译的对话。
7: Have you read the story about the police chief?
8: 你有没有看到那则警察局长的新闻呢？
7: He was seen in a nightclub with a girlfriend.
8: 他被发现和一位女朋友到夜店去。
7: Yes.
8: 有啊。
7: The newspapers are making a lot of fuss about it.
8: 这个新闻报纸吵得很凶啊。
7: He says it's a tempest in a teapot.
8: 他说那只是小事一桩。
7: And that is not important.
8: 而且一点也不重要。
7: But I think you have to resign because of it.
8: 不过我看他是得为此辞职下台。
4: Have you read the story about the police chief? 你没有看到那则警察局长的新闻呢？Police, P-O-L-I-C-E, 就是警察。Chief, C-H-I-E-F, 就是首脑。那警察的首脑当然就是警察局长了。Have you read this story? 注意到这个字 ,R-E-A-D, 有它特别的用法哦。我们请江老师给我们解释一下。
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0: The newspapers are making a lot of fuss about the story of the police chief.
1: The newspapers are making a lot of fuss about the story of the police chief. 对方一听就说He says it's a tempest in a teapot. 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
1: 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Because of 后面接的是名词，所以 the police chief will have to resign.Because of it, 一定要因为这件事情而辞职的。
2: Highlight of the day.
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1: 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The argument among the legislators was just a tempest in a teapot. 第二个例子呢 ,Myrtle 认为她的时髦穿着并不重要，小事而已嘛，同时很快就会习惯的。It's a storm in a teacup.

0: 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Their quarrels are just a tempest in a teapot. 现在我们再听一次今天的对话。Have you read a story about a police chief? He was seen in a nightclub with a girlfriend.
1: Yes, the newspapers are making a lot of fuss about it.
0: He says it's a tempest in a teapot, and that it's not important. But I think he'll have to resign because of it.今天我们的时间又到咯，我是方巨琴，
2: 我是江梦彤，
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0: 欢迎下次同一时间继续收听英语你我他。

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1: Kick it for me one time.
2: Yeah, you know, I like that. Me and you, baby.

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1: I will strongly experience some of what the situation is saying to me.